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0: 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Video recorded in an airplane hangar. And a fantastic video at that. That band, absolutely amazing. I hate that Michael Hutchence didn't make it, but man, such a great band. Everything they ever recorded was good. Hey, it's Octavius. We're doing 80s at 8 on Nights with Octavius and talking about Smokies baseball. This week's going to be awesome. We got Taco Tuesday coming up tomorrow. All You Can Eat Wednesday on Wednesday. Knox Vegas Night, Thirsty Thursday. And then, oh yeah, Summer Fireworks on Friday, Christmas in July on Saturday. And Sunday is Octavius Day at Smoky Stadium. No, it's not really, but I'm going to be at the game on Sunday. I'm actually looking forward to it. Taking a gang of people with me. It's just going to be a blast. Looking so forward to it. But check out smokiesbaseball.com. 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

0: Brass in the Pocket from the Pretenders, 103.5 WIMZ, Knoxville's Classic Rock. Wrapping up 80s at 8. Now, I know those of you purists are going to call me or text me and go, no, Octavius. Oh, nay, nay. That's not an 80s song. That song was released in 1979. Yeah, it was released in late 1979 and stayed on the charts for most of 1980 and parts of 1981. Yeah, so, okay. So, you know, it's okay. It's okay. We'll tiptoe around your insecurities. I love classic rock purists because they're like, oh, why are you playing this song and saying it's a 90s song? Because it's actually 1989. Well, guess what? It was released in 89 and it was still playing on the radio in the 90s, so call it a 90s song. So let's just, it is what it is, okay? One of my favorite, that's become one of my favorite sayings. It is what it is. All right, another extra long block of classic rock is coming up. We're getting closer to the 9 o'clock hour, but I got Kansas, I got Ozzy Osbourne, I got Steppenwolf, and don't forget 9:30 Thunder from Down Under is coming up here. And 865-909-ROCK, you need to reach me, text or call me here at 1035-WIMZ.
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0: 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That's Girl Can't Help It from Journey. Recorded with the original band, but Ross Valerie and Steve Smith did not go on tour due to contract disputes, and that's where we got Michael Baird touring with Journey, and you had Randy Jackson on the bass. Randy Jackson, who used to be one of the judges on American Idol. I don't think so, dog. Randy Jackson, back then Randy Jackson was the big boy, and he wore like, he had a big old stovepipe flat top haircut and a great big pink and white polka dot bass guitar and a big pink and white leather suit, and he was just all over that stage. He was a good bass player, and he's actually a pretty good singer too. Didn't realize that until later on down the line. Hey, you going to Fanboy Expo? It's coming up the 10th through the 12th. That's this weekend, Knoxville Convention Center. We got Heather Locklear, Linda Hamilton, Ron Perlman, Alan Tudyk is going to be there too. A whole bunch of others. Plus, they're going to have all the people doing cosplay. That's always a lot of fun. All kinds of vendors. Pick up your favorite souvenirs, live entertainment, all the collectibles. I mean, it's enough pop culture to keep you busy all weekend long. 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And we'll see you there this weekend, July 10th through the 12th, only in Knoxville. 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Thunder from Down Under is right around the corner on WIMZ. Stick around. 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

0: 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It's Nights with Octavius. Hi, 865-909-ROCK. Somebody just called just a few minutes ago and said, I need some relationship advice. I was like, oh, nay. I'm not doing that. I don't give relationship advice. And he's like, well, I was talking to this girl at a work with, and she's been married 3 or 4 times, so she kind of knows. No, she doesn't. If she's been married 3 or 4 times, she has no business giving you any type of, or anybody, any type of relationship advice. That's like taking axe throwing lessons from Stevie Wonder. I mean, mercy. What is wrong with you people? Now, I know this guy was having a rough day and we've all had a rough day. It's Monday, first of all. It's the Monday after and a fantastic holiday weekend, which I had a blast on my holiday weekend. I hope you did too. I still smell like swimming pools and fireworks. And it doesn't matter what's going on with you, man. You have to find a way to inject positivity into whatever is going on in your life. Whatever happened, you can try to make it make sense. And if it starts to make sense, that's fine. But you don't need to sit and wallow, or what is it, waller? You don't need to waller in it. You need to just suck it up, buttercup. Great saying. Thank you. And just keep moving forward. So that's my TED Talk for tonight. And let's talk about George McFly for a second. Wow. He's doing his McFlybys with the Knoxville Smokies, which means you can register at WIMZ.com and he'll come by your office and bring Smokies tickets to you and everybody you work with. It's pretty cool. Good people, as he likes to say. The good people at Covenant Health Park, the Knoxville Smokies, and WIMZ are making it happen. It's a McFlyby with 103.5 WIMZ. 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Holy crap.
1: 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I have a solution.

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0: Here I go again from Whitesnake, 103.5 WIMZ, Knoxville's Classic Rock. Did you know that David Coverdale reached out to Jaguar and said, hey, I've done these videos with this good-looking redhead, and we're really helping you promote your vehicles because we use Jaguars in all of our videos. How about I be your spokesperson, and you guys give me a Jaguar? And they went, how about, no? And, yeah, that's... And now you know. It's just the way it worked back then. Let's talk about Splash Country, man. Oh, man. Perfect place to go if you want to cool off on this, just these blistering, demon hot days. 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Now, they got these neon nights going on. When the sun goes down, the whole park turns into a big old glowing party. So, certain Fridays and Saturdays this summer, Dollywood Splash Country is going to shine with these neon nights. It's going to be a after-hours celebration. 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Right now is the best time to ride there. Because 4th of July is over with. The heavy crowds have gone. It's time for you to hit Splash Country with 103.5 WIMZ, Knoxville's Classic Rock. We could just take Octavius's entourage to Splash Country on a Saturday. How about that? I got a Octavius entourage going to the ball game at Smoky Stadium this Sunday. Really looking forward to that. Hopefully I'll have some signups for Octavius's entourage for everyone to join. There is a qualification process, certain criteria you have to meet to be in the entourage, but most of it's pretty doggone easy. You just basically like to listen to classic rock, and that's about it. Okay, so guess what? You're all in the entourage. Another extra long block of classic rock's on the way. Free Stained Joe Walsh on the way. 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

0: 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Wow. What a long Monday. It's been crazy tonight. I appreciate your calls. I appreciate your texts. I appreciate your messages through social media. You do know that you can reach out to me on social media, right? I have a Facebook page. Are you following me? Octavius.Knights, W-I-M-Z. Please click on that and follow me and see what kind of trouble we can get into. I've started this new thing I'll be posting. It's called Octavius's Big Facts. And today's big fact was the following. It's the word fear. Think about it for a second. The word fear. Each letter in the word fear stands for something, but you have two choices. You can face everything and rise, or you can forget everything and run. The choice is yours. Make good choices. You know how to do that. Thank you so much for listening tonight. I appreciate each and every one of you. I'll be back tomorrow, 6 p.m. We'll all be in a better mood because we've gotten over this Monday after this long three-day holiday weekend. Good night, Knoxville. Peace, love, progress, patience, persistence, and perspective. I'll see you on the radio.
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0: Boy, Leonard Skinner, a great vault request from Angie. The needle and the spoon, traffic there in the middle. You all know that. And the only police that when I see them coming, I know that I'm not in trouble. I'm talking, of course, about Stuart, Andy, and Sting. Good evening to all of you. Hello to everybody else. Thank you to every single person for being here tonight. As you might know, we open the show each evening with a few tunes from the vault. And now would be a great time while you're thinking about it to get me your request for our next round of Vault Tracks, because we will do it again indeed tomorrow night, and your song could be there. Of course, that also applies to this current night in general. I'll play what you guys want to hear. 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

just spoke to Roland from Tears for Fears about his new memoir, which is going to be out in less than a month. Roland is calling it an astrological memoir, which we will talk more about that part of it here at a later point, but it is a fantastic book that goes deep into his career with Tears for Fears, and of course, his life inside and outside of the band and all of that. The book, it is called Welcome to Your Life, Love, Death, and Tears for Fears. I mentioned all that because when we were talking about the various topics, he mentioned that one of the bands that he grew up listening to was Black Sabbath, and I don't know that I would have connected those dots, so it was pretty cool to hear his perspective on that. So if you like rock books, like we do here, put Roland Orzabal from Tears for Fears, put that book on your list. And as I said, we'll talk more about it and hear more about it soon here on the show. For now, for this present moment, Rock of Ages, Rock Gods, we've got them all here, including Def Leppard, and it is ultimate classic rock.

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1: The band that practically invented heavy metal is finally getting its first ever official book. The Masters of Reality, Why Black Sabbath Matter, is coming later this year. Created by legendary rock photographer Ross Halfen. And this thing is a monster. 500 pages covering Black Sabbath from their late 60s beginnings all the way to their final bow at last year's Back to the Beginning concert. The book focuses on the classic lineup: Ozzy Osbourne, Tony Iommi, Geezer Butler, and Bill Ward, with rare photos, memorabilia, and new interviews with all four members. And really, how did it take this long for Black Sabbath to get an official book? What's wrong with these people? These guys helped invent an entire genre of music. Without Black Sabbath, there's no metal as we know it, and probably a lot fewer teenage bedrooms painted black. 500 pages of Sabbath history, or as Tony Iommi calls it, the intro. That's your 60 Seconds in Rock. I'm Octavius for 103.5 WIMZ, Knoxville's classic rock.

Well, the jury is out as to whether or not John Mellencamp is going to include that song on the set list for his upcoming Greatest Hits tour. It was indeed his first top 40 hit, performed pretty decently at the time, reaching number 28 on the Billboard Hot 100. So from where I'm sitting, that counts, doesn't it? You let me know, John. I guess we're going to find out fairly soon because the tour kicks off this week, Friday, in Grand Rapids at the Acrisure Amphitheater. Of course, we will let you know all the details and what happens on opening night. It's Ultimate Classic Rock.

0: I always love the first moment in that song where the big, big drums come in. That was one of the most iconic things to hear on the radio back in the 90s, and it's still super cool to hear it now. Thank you, Aerosmith. Thank you, UCR Universe. 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

I got a text message from inside the Tom Petty camp, and we have been, of course, hearing about the upcoming 50th anniversary release. I've seen some of the stuff, but I don't know what it actually is. All they told me was, I can't wait to play this stuff for you, and I can't wait to hear it. It's incredible. I wrote right back, and I said, believe me, I am waiting here to hear that. Tom Petty fans, thankfully, Tom wrote a song for all of us, because as you know, when we've got something cool on the way as far as new Tom Petty archival release these days, waiting is indeed the hardest part. It's ultimate classic rock.

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Don't miss Don Felder, legendary former Eagles guitarist. Of course, he's out there on the road as we speak, opening for the Guess Who reunion tour, which is getting universal high marks for just being a great show. Everybody is so stoked to see the Guess Who again. They say that Randy and Burton in the band sound great. You throw in Don Felder with an opening set of his classic songs with the Eagles and some of his own solo stuff like heavy metal. That sounds like a fun night to me, and I am planning to make my way out to a show, so I will report back. But if you've already seen the guys, let me know what you thought. It's Wardlaw. How about some requested Clash? Thank you to Jim for this one. We should stay right here. We're not going anywhere. It is Ultimate Classic Rock.

How about one for the fellow 80s kids, 70s kids? You might have been a teenager in the 80s. This one is for you, too. And if you were just alive and enjoyed 80s music just generally, guess what? That is why we're here every night, because this music is for all of us. There's a reason they call it Ultimate Classic Rock. Let's go.

0: We're going to talk about our Stones giveaway. We've got an AC/DC giveaway that we should discuss as well before the night is through. And I'm burning for you, but don't panic. There's no need to get the fire extinguisher out. Everything's going to be just fine here at UCR. You'll see what I mean.
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Foreign Tongues is the new Rolling Stones album. It's out on Friday. We've got a stack of those albums on vinyl to give you, so get qualified at the UCR website. 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Gently, of course. 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

78 album 2 from Foreigner, Double Vision, great record, and we're going to hear a lot of things in that great record category in this hour as we go back to 1978 for an hour's worth of music on tonight's 9 at 9. December of 1977 is when Jackson Browne's Running on Empty album landed, which meant that it was a good holiday gift to keep our stereo speakers and headphones occupied throughout 1978. And to this day, it's one of my favorite albums from that time period. I would love it if they would put out more of the live recordings they used for Running on Empty. But you know my feelings there. We're going to keep our fingers crossed. And for the moment, let's revisit the title track, which to this day, I can still remember hearing it on the radio for the first time. And it still sounds just as powerful as that first time I heard it. Check it out and crank it up. It's ultimate classic rock.

0: Well, I didn't realize what I was doing until it happened, but I kind of love that we just went from running on empty into running with the devil. Not to get too deep, but I would imagine that if you're running on empty, you're eventually going to get down to the level where you run into the guy with the devil horns and the red face. And hopefully that happens. We're all going to find out that he's a Van Halen fan, too. It's Matt Wardlaw. That is M-A-T-T Wardlaw. Wait, you need to know how to spell the last name? That's the hard part. Are you kidding me? Big sigh. Well, okay. If you're just joining us, let me tell you, this is a thing that we do nightly in this hour at this time where we do 9 songs with a particular theme. And if you want to get in on that action, tonight's theme is 1978. So we're playing tunes from that year. And let me know your memories of bringing home that Van Halen album for the first time, if you were there for it in real time back then. Either way, let me know your favorite 1978 tunes, and I'll see if I can get them on for you. It's Ultimate Classic Rock.
1: 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Your foot was on the gas, and her life was on the line. 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

Put them up in the air, surrender, or just tell me that you had the volume cranked up nice and loud for that Cheap Trick song that we just heard, because it's kind of a mandatory rock and roll rule, but I think you know that. I don't have to tell you that. It's Wardlaw. Can we get serious for a moment? Let's turn things over to Kansas for our next one. It's UCR.

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1978, the year we got the debut album from Van Halen, but also we heard a new version of Journey. I was going to say new and improved, but I realize there's some folks who might have preferred the OG version of Journey. But for the rest of you, perhaps you were really excited when you heard Infinity, the first album featuring Steve Perry on vocals for Journey. And man, that opened up a good run of Journey records, didn't it? Another guy who was starting to hit his stride in 1978, George Thorogood and his Delaware Destroyers. It is the 9 at 9, and this is Ultimate Classic Rock.

0: This is the 9 at 9 tonight. We've been focused on the year 1978. We'll do one more to make it 9 as we continue with Ultimate Classic Rock. 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

In case you missed it, I have a big story at the UCR website where I spoke to a bunch of people who were in attendance for a special 4th of July concert performance by ZZ Top 40 years ago on a boat celebrating the centennial of the Statue of Liberty. It was a wild time, as you might imagine, with a ton of celebrities in attendance, including Don Johnson, who zoomed in on a speedboat to get on board. It was a scene that felt like it could have come right out of Miami Vice, and the band played a hot set that day on the boat there in the New York Harbor, and you could read all about what you missed at ultimateclassicrock.com. In the meantime, I'm going to give you a soundtrack of some of the songs that you might have heard that day on the boat. I think it's a safe bet this next song might have been one of them. It's UCR Backstage.

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2: Tonight's a big birthday night. Let's say we bring our pal up here. Where's my buddy Jeff Beck? JB's in the house!

0: I dig that ZZ Top and Jeff Beck captured live in London a little bit more than a decade ago, playing a song together that ZZ Top originally recorded for their Afterburner album. As I mentioned, I put up a great story over the weekend about how during the Afterburner tour 40 years ago, ZZ Top took some time to play a special 4th of July concert on a boat for MTV. They called the boat the Liberty or Death Party Barge, and it was all kind of crashing the party of the centennial celebration of the Statue of Liberty. And MTV knew how to throw a party. They also knew how to crash a party. We can definitely say all of that is true. So check out some photos, interviews, and more from the event at Ultimate Classic Rock.
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Working for the weekend, but you can't be too upset after the long holiday weekend that most of us just had. Unless, of course, your boss maybe made you work on Friday. If that's the case, what is that all about? It's Wardlaw. Sincerely, though, I hope all of you within the sound of my voice and this music had a good and safe 4th of July weekend. It's good to have you all back here because we have a full week of musical trouble to get into together. I'm going to need your help because there's a killer queen up ahead, and it's ultimate classic rock. She keep

Billy Squire on UCR. You know what? Legendary AC/DC vocalist Bon Scott would have been 80 this week, and we are remembering Bon with a special 80th birthday prize pack that you can register to win at ultimateclassicrock.com. We're going to give some lucky UCR listeners copies of Highway to Hell on vinyl, plus an event t-shirt and poster for this year's Bon Scott Birthday Bash, the third annual, which is happening Thursday night at the Cutting Room in New York, plus a Bon Scott 80th pin and patch and a cool belt buckle as well. We've got some great grand prizes as well, including the brand new Knucklebones Bon Scott statue. They've made 3,000 of these in honor of Bon's 80th. And we've also got a denim vest and football jersey to give away. Get qualified for all of it at the UCR website. And if you want more details on the Bon Scott Birthday Bash, that's happening later this week with Living Colors, Corey Glover, and all sorts of folks. You can find ticket information at bonscottofficial.com. 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

0: It's in the song title for that one. What a great tune, right? It's Wardlaw. We're going to keep on rolling with your requests as we finish out the hour, including one from Aerosmith's Permanent Vacation album. And as we look ahead into the next hour, we will have some rockiversaries to talk about, as well as we get into the final 60 minutes of UCR for tonight. So hang out with us here at Ultimate Classic Rock.
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As I think you know, we hear about crazy thrift store finds, and we're always like, why couldn't that have been me? And this one is certainly in that category, just totally amazing. I don't know if you've heard about this, but the teenager who found a Los Angeles Lakers warm-up jacket in a thrift store in Oregon back in January, he paid $3 for the jacket. It's been authenticated as a jacket that was owned by NBA great Wilt Chamberlain. Wilt wore it in the 1972 NBA Finals over his jersey. That jersey sold for $4.9 million, and this jacket is expected to sell for up to $250,000. So yes, if you want the jacket, you have to give a little bit, as Supertramp once said. It's ultimate classic rock.

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From the beginning, it was the summer of 1972. Emerson, Lake & Palmer released their third album, Trilogy, and things were so busy, as they were for a lot of bands at that time, that ELP took a break from touring to make the album. It ended up being their last one, working with Eddie Offord, who turned his attentions to working more with Yes from that point. And there was a lot of that going on in the prog universe, kind of swapping and mixing and matching. It's Matt Wardlaw. Today in 1981, Pat Benatar released her third album, Precious Time. And what was on that record, Matt? Well, I am mighty glad that you asked me that question. Here's one answer for you. It's Ultimate Classic Rock.

0: Hart's self-titled album arrived 41 years ago in the summer of 1985, opening a new era for the group. You know, it's like 80s Kiss. The 80s Hart albums kind of get a bad rap, but I like the 80s Hart stuff. Songs like Never, These Dreams, Who Will You Run To, Alone, There's the Girl. I could go on. And of course, the song that we just heard, What About Love? Now, here in 2026, we've seen Hart celebrating 50 years as a band, so it's been quite a long time, and they keep on trucking, which I kind of love that. It's ultimate classic rock.
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Always got to get a little bit of San Francisco into the mix here. The same thing applies to the music of Seattle. Yeah, we did some Heart just a few moments ago. I know that. We can do some more, can't we? Can't we play some more music from Seattle? Are you okay with that? And after that, can we play some music from Dublin? We're going to really take things worldwide here at UCR.

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Of course, that record, released in the summer of 1977, we will revisit the whole thing together. But as you know, this time clock keeps on moving, and less than a year later, we heard this album for the first time.

0: two more songs I'm going to play for you. If I play at least two more songs, that seems fair. That seems like a good way to wrap up the night. One of them comes off one of the biggest selling albums of the 80s. Thank you for being here with us tonight on Ultimate Classic Rock.
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5: 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What if I stop? A 2026 British Medical Journal study says you'll gain every pound back, but 4 times faster. So what now? There is an answer. Alex Gowen patented hypnosis. The Journal of the American Medical Association says adding behavior therapy to GLP-1s produces nearly 3 times the results than GLP-1s alone. 3 times the results. Hypnosis is behavior therapy concentrated, and Alex Gowen hypnosis is the only U.S. patented hypnosis proven useful by the U.S. Patent Office. 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

You know what? Def Leppard as a band is still kind of magic to me. I don't know how it was for you, but they were definitely one of the first 10 bands that I got into as a music fan. I think it actually said on the cassette that there was 66 minutes of new Def Leppard music when I picked up the Hysteria album at the record store. So I really felt like I'd struck pay dirt as I paid for the cassette, prepared to bring it home. All these years later, I still think about that formative moment when I hear that album and songs like the title track, which we just heard. It's

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0: Boy, Leonard Skinner, a great vault request from Angie. The needle and the spoon, traffic there in the middle. You all know that. And the only police that when I see them coming, I know that I'm not in trouble. I'm talking, of course, about Stuart, Andy, and Sting. Good evening to all of you. Hello to everybody else. Thank you to every single person for being here tonight. As you might know, we open the show each evening with a few tunes from the vault. And now would be a great time while you're thinking about it to get me your request for our next round of Vault Tracks, because we will do it again indeed tomorrow night, and your song could be there. Of course, that also applies to this current night in general. I'll play what you guys want to hear. 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

just spoke to Roland from Tears for Fears about his new memoir, which is going to be out in less than a month. Roland is calling it an astrological memoir, which we will talk more about that part of it here at a later point, but it is a fantastic book that goes deep into his career with Tears for Fears, and of course, his life inside and outside of the band and all of that. The book, it is called Welcome to Your Life, Love, Death, and Tears for Fears. I mentioned all that because when we were talking about the various topics, he mentioned that one of the bands that he grew up listening to was Black Sabbath, and I don't know that I would have connected those dots, so it was pretty cool to hear his perspective on that. So if you like rock books, like we do here, put Roland Orzabal from Tears for Fears, put that book on your list. And as I said, we'll talk more about it and hear more about it soon here on the show. For now, for this present moment, Rock of Ages, Rock Gods, we've got them all here, including Def Leppard, and it is ultimate classic rock.

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1: The band that practically invented heavy metal is finally getting its first ever official book. The Masters of Reality, Why Black Sabbath Matter, is coming later this year. Curated by legendary rock photographer Ross Halfen. And this thing is a monster. 500 pages covering Black Sabbath from their late 60s beginnings all the way to their final bow at last year's Back to the Beginning concert. The book focuses on the classic lineup: Ozzy Osbourne, Tony Iommi, Geezer Butler, and Bill Ward, with rare photos, memorabilia, and new interviews with all four members. And really, how did it take this long for Black Sabbath to get an official book? What's wrong with these people? These guys helped invent an entire genre of music. Without Black Sabbath, there's no metal as we know it, and probably a lot fewer teenage bedrooms painted black. 500 pages of Sabbath history, or as Tony Iommi calls it, the intro. That's your 60 Seconds in Rock. I'm Octavius for 103.5 WIMZ, Knoxville's classic rock.

Well, the jury is out as to whether or not John Mellencamp is going to include that song on the set list for his upcoming Greatest Hits tour. It was indeed his first top 40 hit, performed pretty decently at the time, reaching number 28 on the Billboard Hot 100. So from where I'm sitting, that counts, doesn't it? You let me know, John. I guess we're going to find out fairly soon because the tour kicks off this week, Friday, in Grand Rapids at the Acrisure Amphitheater. Of course, we will let you know all the details and what happens on opening night. It's Ultimate Classic Rock.

0: I always love the first moment in that song where the big, big drums come in. That was one of the most iconic things to hear on the radio back in the 90s, and it's still super cool to hear it now. Thank you, Aerosmith. Thank you, UCR Universe. 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

I got a text message from inside the Tom Petty camp, and we have been, of course, hearing about the upcoming 50th anniversary release. I've seen some of the stuff, but I don't know what it actually is. All they told me was, I can't wait to play this stuff for you, and I can't wait to hear it. It's incredible. I wrote right back, and I said, believe me, I am waiting here to hear that. Tom Petty fans, thankfully, Tom wrote a song for all of us, because as you know, when we've got something cool on the way as far as new Tom Petty archival release these days, waiting is indeed the hardest part. It's ultimate classic rock.

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0: From high on top of the rock in Knoxville, it's J-Mac and Drake. Coming up on today's show, we'll have Gary Tibbett, who keeps getting lost in his own backyard. And later on, Melissa Wright, who spends her weekends reviewing gas station coffee. And now, these two have been marked safe from brain-eating amoebas floating in the waterways.
1: Oh, thank God.
0: It's J-Mac and Drake.
2: That's like a big issue.
1: I know.
2: We've had that, brain-eating amoebas, and there's a parasite that makes you live in the bathroom. Going in right now.
1: Makes you live.
2: What is going on? So you're in the bathroom holding your head. Say why.
1: Wow, a happy Tuesday.
2: Hey,
1: Taco Tuesday.
2: There's your health update. Yeah.
1: Listen now, we'd love to come and see you. We really would. We will show up. We bring a whole buffet of salsaritas and we hang out with you until it gets uncomfortable and you tell us to go home.
2: Yeah.
1: So get signed up right now.
2: It happens pretty quick. Surprisingly quick.
1: WIMZ.com and get signed up for Taco Tuesday. Yes, it is Tuesday. And hey, are you ready to get this thing going, Drakers?
2: Yeah, I sure am.

0: 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Good morning, it's J. Mac, your East Tennessee chapter president of the We Do Not Care Club. And this week's emergency meeting is now in session. The theme this week, post-vacation declarations.
1: First day back from vacation, you're already complaining.
0: Mm-hmm. When did coming home from a vacation require you to have another vacation?
1: Every time.
0: To my coworkers, we do not care what happened while we were gone. If the building is still standing, y'all did great.
1: You've been asking me questions all morning.
0: Listen, give me 48 hours before you start saying things like, when you get a minute. Nobody gets productive on their first day back. We're still emotionally buffering. And if you ask me to attend a meeting this morning, you are a threat to public safety.
1: Be careful, Big R.
0: To the people asking, did you have fun? I did. And now I'm grieving having to wake up at 3:30 in the morning again. To my family, if the suitcase sits in the bedroom until Labor Day, mind your business. We both need a chance to process, me and my luggage. To my washing machine, you are about to see things you're not emotionally prepared for. My lack of patience and 6 loads of everybody's flipping laundry.
1: Get to it, Mama.
0: And if I say I wish I was still on vacation 17 times today, it's part of the healing process. And hey, last week, I was a millionaire. Today, I'm back to couponing and figuring out whether meat is on sale. Bottom line is this. Vacation Jay was carefree, sun-kissed, drinking something with a little tiny umbrella. Regular J Mac, staring at a mountain of laundry, a yard that needs to be mowed, and throwing a fit because I don't want to adult anymore. This has been your East Tennessee chapter president. Remember, pack extra snacks, something chocolatey, tell Karen to zip it, and protect your peace at all costs. I will be praying for you.
1: Well, at least your birthday is this week. You got that going for you. Try to be optimistic here.
0: Somebody bring me chocolate now!
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2: You know, some superheroes, they wear capes. Others wear khakis, and they work at our Knoxville Zoo. Check this out. One of the rarest animals in America, the red wolf, is critically endangered, and there's only to believe like 20 of them to be alive in the world today. That's it.
3: Dang.
2: Yeah, so every pup that's born here in Knoxville is one step towards keeping this incredible animal from disappearing forever.
3: A red wolf, is it big?
2: Yeah, it's a little baby. Little baby.
3: Oh, it's a
2: yeah,
3: little baby.
2: Yeah, it's a little wolf. Okay,
4: little
2: so.
4: Little baby wolf.
2: Mortgage rates are finally moving in the right direction. Check this out. That average 30-year mortgage just dropped to its lowest level since May. Not only if house prices would catch up and get that memo.
3: Yeah, seriously. Because my story here, J-Mac, goes along with this. A housing analyst is warning that home prices could see a major downturn, even possibly worse than 2008.
2: What?
3: Yeah, so that's just a Facebook prediction, not a guarantee. So don't go selling your home right now because Drake just saw something last night at 11 o'clock. But the frustration is real, you know? It's like one of those things. For me, I lived through 2008. I was in high school. And then now here I am, and another one's going to happen. The point is, I will never own a home.
2: That's not true. I think one day you'll do it.
3: What is being a homeowner even worth it?
2: Not when you end up having to take care of bills, like when you get your bill for the plumbing.
3: And the AC.
2: Oh, my gosh. Or your roof. Yeah. Yep. Cha-ching, so, cha-ching, cha-ching.
3: So, anyway, in today's news, I'll be renting forever.
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5: Well, good morning. If you're on the south side this morning, doing pretty well. Heading north of Blount County on Alcoa Highway. And 40 looks pretty good east and westbound. 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
2: Hello.
0: Hello, Barbie.
2: Hey, J-Mac. I guess I assume that's you.
3: Wow. What's up, Barbie? Living good in the Barbie world over there?
2: Oh, you know it. Living the dream.
3: It says here that you're a classic rocker and you got plenty of stories to tell. What's that mean?
2: They may not be suited for the public.
3: We'll have to get you to the studio and you can tell us in private then.
2: Oh, my gosh. It would be fun, I'm telling you.
3: The Barbie Podcast.
2: Oh, yeah.
3: Today's episode, things that shouldn't be said, but we're saying them anyway.
2: That's right. Things you might not want to know about me, but now you do.
3: Oh, yeah. I'm so curious. So stay tuned for more on that. Barbie, are you ready for the chance to win $1,000?
2: I sure am.
3: You got 30 seconds. We've got 7 songs. We need the title and artist of each song. If you get stuck on a song, say pass. Don't waste your time, and we'll come back to it. If you get all 7 songs, you get that bona fide $1,000.
2: All right.
0: Drake has had coffee this morning.
3: Yeah,
0: can
3: I'm
0: you
3: ready
0: tell?
3: To go. Yeah. I'm ready
0: all
3: to
0: right.
3: go.
0: Well,
3: come
0: I'm going to go and
3: amped up for Barbie.
0: I am going to put 30 seconds on the clock. Shut up!
3: I'm sorry. Your kin over here is ready to win you $1,000, Barbie.
2: Sounds good.
3: All right. All right. Let's get serious. Take a deep breath, everybody.
4: Ooh. The game begins in 3, 2, one.
5: I saw her today.
2: Rolling Stones, Can't Always Get What You Want.
5: I know you.
2: Come Together by the Beatles. Pass.
5: Baby,
2: pass. Beastie Boys, You Got to Fight for Your Right to Party.
5: When you find yourself alone.
2: Billy Squire, Lonely as a Night.
3: There you go.
2: Dang it. I could have won yesterday.
3: Yeah, you had, boy, is it 4 out of 7? That's pretty good for your first try. You're going to get a chance to play again, but let's go over those songs again that you missed. The third one was Addicted to Love, Robert Palmer.
2: Mm-hmm.
3: And then 4 was Hard to Handle by the Black Crowes.
2: Mm-hmm.
3: And then that last one is What You Need, In Excess.
2: In Excess. I could have got the other ones. That one right there would have gotten me.
3: Ah, dang. Well, keep on practicing, Barbie. And you going to make some more stories you can't tell this week?
2: Oh, you know it. Oh. Got to have an adventure.
3: Heck yeah. Well, hope to see you out there, Barbie.
2: All right. Thank you.
3: Sign up right now at WIMZ.com or you can text the word clock, 865-909-ROCK, and we'll send you that link. Get signed up right now. And when I text you, be calling us.
0: Slow down.
3: I'm amped up.
0: Oh, somebody help me.
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4: As you trek in from the west side this morning, should take about 20 minutes or so to get from 75 north in Loudoun County, across 40 east through 275 in downtown Knoxville. Not too bad on 40 from the east as you head westbound through Jefferson and Sevier counties. From the north, we're doing pretty well on 75 southbound out of Campbell and Anderson. And if you're driving up from the south, Alcoa Highway's in good shape north of Maryville past the airport. I'm Bob August, and that's 103.5 WIMZ Workforce Traffic.
5: 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Good morning, everyone. Mark Packer with you here. What a disappointing night last night at the World Cup for Team USA as the run is over. Belgium with a dominating 4-1 win over the Americans. Belgium now faces Spain as the Spaniards got the win over Portugal 1-0 yesterday. Coming your way today, there are two games. The afternoon game is Switzerland and Colombia. That game will start at 4 o'clock. The first game just after noon is Argentina and Egypt. Well, the SEC football media day is now just 2 weeks away. Tennessee will be front and center on Monday the 20th, along with Oklahoma, Kentucky, and Missouri. The Tuesday schedule, Georgia, Auburn, South Carolina, and Vanderbilt. Alabama, Florida, Texas A&M, and Ole Miss going on Wednesday. And then Lane Kiffin shows up as the LSU head coach along with Texas on Thursday. That's a look at sports. I'm Mark Packer.
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0: You know, there's this guy named Brian Johnson, and I'm not talking about the AC/DC frontman. No, this guy's famous for spending millions of dollars trying to reverse aging. He's got his whole day planned out, down to the minute, with food and sleep and workouts and blood work and supplements, everything in high hopes of living as long as possible. But now he's dealing with this rare stomach condition, and the doctors are trying to figure it out. So naturally, we send in our great value conspiracy theorists to see what's really going on. What are you doing over there?
2: I knew this day was coming, man.
0: Oh, my God.
2: You have to watch this Netflix documentary on this guy, Brian Johnson. That man doesn't look alive. He looks maintained. Now his stomach's revolting. You know why? His colon finally stood up in the staff meeting and yelled, "I want Burger Boys!"
0: Hey, that's a nice little plug there.
2: You want to know what the real anti-aging medicine is?
0: Uh-huh.
2: No, J-Mac. It's having a good time. Laughing so hard your ribs hurt. Playing cards with your buddies till 2 a.m. Listening to Zeppelin with the windows down with your arm hanging out like you're 19 again. That's medicine.
0: Yeah.
2: Your heart doesn't know the difference between a $400 supplement and a belly laugh that almost makes you spit your sweet tea across the porch. These billionaires are trying to add years to life. Uh-huh. Me? Nah. I'm trying to add life to the years.
0: There you go.
2: I'd rather live to 82 with great stories than 142, where my eulogy is, "Well, he never missed a blood panel."
0: Yeah.
2: Nobody's sitting around going, "Man, remember when Dave really nailed his magnesium levels?" They remember that night you sang "Don't Stop Believing" so bad the bartender unplugged the karaoke machine.
0: Oh, I remember that night.
2: Life ain't a science experiment. It's a tailgate. Eat the cake, call your friends, turn the music up way too loud, dance with somebody who can't dance. Your body knows when you're having fun, and that's the one thing you can't fake with a pill.
0: Mm-hmm.
2: My conspiracy is simple. God didn't put us here to spend every day trying not to die. He put us here to make the most of the time we've got.
0: There you go.
2: And if you're lucky...
0: Oh, gosh. Here you go. Really?
2: Spend it having a good time, man. That's all I'm saying.
0: All right, listen, I got a little disclaimer here. There's nothing going on in the studio that is smoke related. It's all digital. All right?
2: Yeah, man. It's digital sound effects on a computer with some digital oregano.
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0: They ride more than 2,000 miles over the next 3 weeks, climbing mountains, racing down hills at speeds over 50 miles an hour, and I just ride up the street in my bike, and I start looking for a place to sit down, breathe, and have a good snack.
1: Je n'ai pas froid des pantalons. J-Mac, would you like a medical maggot?
0: No, sir.
1: So the FDA has now cleared a wound care treatment that uses medical maggots to eat away the dead, rotting tissue. Remember that movie, The Gladiator, with Russell Crowe at the beginning? It had the maggots on his wound. That's what was going on there.
0: Sorry, y'all, for eating.
1: So, nobody wants to hear. Good news, we saved your leg. We called in the maggot crew. That's not modern medicine anyway. That's dark arts and witchcraft. Don't put that maggot on me.
0: Okay, well, if your electric bill made you gasp last month, TVA has a little message for you. You can set your thermostat to 78 or higher when you're home. Are you kidding? And a little warmer if you're away. All right. Avoid running dishwashers, washing machines, dryers, ovens during the peak hours, which is 2 to 8.
1: Easy. I do that every day.
0: Okay. Close those blinds and curtains on those sunny windows.
1: Done. Darkest
0: turn off the lights and the other electronics in the house you're not using, and use a ceiling fan to help you stay cooler.
1: Done.
0: Drake, it's so hot.
1: How hot is it?
0: Well, it's so hot that the devil drove up Sharp's Ridge. He rolled down his window and he said, "Y'all are welcome."
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0: All right, well, guess what? It's time for another big ask.
1: Oh, yes. Today's big ask. It's a thick one for you. What is the most expensive mistake you've ever made?
0: 1, 2, 3, 4 marriages. 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
4: Well, if you're tooling in from the west side, we're doing pretty well on 40 eastbound, east of 75 north in Loudoun County. Not too bad on 75 north or southbound. Alcoa Highway looks good, and this report is sponsored by Mobley Brothers Roofing and Renovation. 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And that's 103.5 WIMZ Workforce Traffic.
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0: Okay, let's head over to first the text line.
1: Okay, today the text line already has one text. I had to look into it. Buying stock in Enron. Did you remember this scandal?
0: Yeah, it's a scam.
1: It said it was in the 1990s. I asked it to explain what this was. And it says, the scandal of Enron was basically a rich guy in a leased BMW telling everybody he's a financial genius while hiding all of his unpaid bills in the trunk.
0: Wow.
1: So I'm going to look into that later today.
0: Speaking of some BMWs, that's what J.D. Howard says that was his biggest expensive mistake.
1: The old Beamer.
0: Buying a BMW. And we got Jeff here saying getting married. Jeff Stroud saying, waiting to find Jesus, it nearly cost me everything. And then we've all got Eve over here saying that student loans.
1: Oh, yeah.
0: Yeah, so there's all kinds of things.
1: Yeah, just don't pay them. They'll be fine.
0: Now, what about you?
1: Personally?
0: Mm-hmm.
1: I'd say, relationships, the kind of girl I attract every now and then tends to maybe not cost me so much in my my bank account, but in my soul. letting my 2017 Honda Civic slide down the ridge here at the radio station. That was a big one. That is probably my biggest one.
0: Wow. Well, what is yours? We would love to hear from you this morning. 865-909-ROCK, 865-909-ROCK. 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

0: 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Jay Mack and Drake. It is time for the big ask.
1: Oh yeah, today's big ask is, what's the most expensive mistake you've ever made? Let's hit up the WIMZ text line. Mm-hmm. Jay Mack,
0: I like it.
1: Got one text here saying women. I got one text here saying I got divorced. I'm a slow learner. I did it twice. That's from Jason. You noticing a trend here, Jay Mack? Another
0: careful.
1: Text here.
0: Tread lightly.
1: I feel like getting hot in the studio. Well, that's part of your problem, too. All right.
0: Mid-pause.
1: So this person here says, trusting the home inspector hired by our realtor. I don't know
0: Dude,
1: what that means. What's
0: man,
1: that mean?
0: I know exactly what that means and completely agree, and it's correct. Because if you don't get the more expensive home inspection, you just get the simple one.
1: Like when
0: you might regret
1: your house?
0: It. Like when you're buying one.
1: Oh.
0: Yeah. And did not have the more expensive. Seriously, this happened to us. And we ended up spending like $30,000 in plumbing because we didn't know that the plumbing was complete crap.
1: Because you got the base model inspection.
0: That's right.
1: The great value inspection.
0: The great value inspection screwed me.
1: Dang. Yeah. That's dirty.
0: I know it is.
1: Is that
0: dirty.
1: Pretty common?
0: No, I don't know. But it happened to me. It did. Well, it was a very expensive mistake.
1: Wow. So
0: not my favorite mistake, no.
1: Call in, text in now. How did life screw
2: call
1: you
2: and
1: over?
2: 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Jay Mack and Drake want to hear from you. 1035 WIMZ.
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4: Well, good morning. Let's go to the south side as you drive up from there this morning. Should take about 15 minutes from the airport via Alcoa Highway northbound to downtown Knoxville. Coming down from the north side, looks pretty good on 75 southbound out of Rocky Top through High School and Powell. From the west side, 40 eastbound's building normally through Pellissippi and Paper Mill. And ditto from the east on 40 west through Kodak, Midway, Straw Plains, and on into downtown. I'm Bob August, and that's 1035 WIMZ Workforce Traffic.
5: 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Good morning, everyone. Mark Packer with you here. What a disappointing night last night at the World Cup for Team USA as the run is over. Belgium with a dominating 4-1 win over the Americans. Belgium now faces Spain as the Spaniards got the win over Portugal 1-0 yesterday. Coming your way today, there are two games. The afternoon game is Switzerland and Colombia. That game will start at 4 o'clock. The first game just after noon is Argentina and Egypt. Well, the SEC football media days now just 2 weeks away. Tennessee will be front and center on Monday the 20th, along with Oklahoma, Kentucky, and Missouri. The Tuesday schedule, Georgia, Auburn, South Carolina, and Vanderbilt. Alabama, Florida, Texas A&M, Ole Miss going on Wednesday. And then Lane Kiffin shows up as the LSU head coach along with Texas on Thursday. That's a look at sports. I'm Mark Packer.
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0: 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It is time for the Big Ask.
1: Oh, yes. Today's Big Ask is, what is the most expensive mistake you've ever made?
0: Let's go to the phone lines. Hello, what's your Big Ask answer?
2: A bunch of years ago, I wanted to play music, and I got a real expensive guitar because they told me, get a good one. If you're going to do it, get a good one.
1: Dude, got to do it.
2: So I spent about $4,000 to $5,000 on a guitar. The expensive part was I decided I wanted to play the bass.
1: Mm-hmm. Did you keep it?
2: And then I bought a bass for $4,000 or $5,000 and then found out I couldn't play that either. And now I'm a drummer.
0: Oh.
1: Dang, dude. You got like a musical identity crisis going on over there.
0: He just sounds like a one-man band.
2: Yeah, except I can't play any of them.
1: Well, one can dream, buddy, and that's free.
2: But now I have $15,000 worth of equipment.
0: Well, there's always eBay, Craigslist, and Facebook Marketplace.
2: Maybe I can hope to find someday someone who has a bad dream like I did and pawn it off on them.
0: That sounds like a good band name.
1: The Bad Dreamers.
0: The Bad Dreamers. Now, Drake, I think we have time for maybe a few more of these text messages.
1: This person here said, driving without car insurance and getting into an accident.
0: Ooh,
1: that's
0: that
1: a big no-go and easily avoidable. Now, this one, I don't know, also avoidable, but I feel for this guy. In the WIMZ text line, it says here, inviting a random girl over from Tinder, the dating app, and getting drunk. Woke up and she was gone with my $2,000 phone, and all my accounts were hacked and thousands of dollars in fraudulent transactions.
0: Ooh.
1: Spent months stressed and recovering everything. Now, that is what you call a bad date.
0: And probably a couple trips to the health department, too. Wow.
1: Ooh, talk about burning sensation.
0: What a crazy ass today. All right.
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2: You know, Kiss said farewell, but Gene Simmons heard, "I'll see you next weekend."
3: What?
2: You know, most people his age, they're looking for quiet time and a lazy vacation. Not Gene Simmons. He's looking for a stage, a bass guitar, and probably a merch table the size of Walmart.
3: And a place to show off his tongue.
2: Mm-hmm. Yeah, this man treats retirement like it owes him some money. Well, you haven't lived in East Tennessee until you've experienced a true East Tennessee peach. You know what I'm talking about?
3: Yeah.
2: There's something happening all over the farmers markets across the area. They are booming right now. People just loving some fresh vegetables, fruit, homemade bread, local honey, and you actually get to meet the person who grew your food.
3: Dude, I need to get me some local honey.
2: I bet you do.
3: Yeah, so if you know anybody that has some local honey, let me know. I got the sniffles.
2: Okay, well, if you've had a fresh tomato on a bacon sandwich here in East Tennessee, that is as close to perfection as you get.
3: Give me some local honey and a big juicy peach. I am so down. You ever dance with wolves? J-Mac?
2: It's only like my favorite movie, like top five at least.
3: Well, big news for you. Dances with Wolves is getting a 4K restoration and the updated director's cut.
2: Okay.
3: And it's supposed to run nearly 4 hours. The new version of this movie includes 30 minutes of material that hasn't been seen before.
2: Oh my gosh.
3: It's coming out in some film festival in Switzerland. Huh. This movie was massive in 1990, and it's about to be massive again in 2027.
2: I will do it all over again.
3: 4 hours?
2: Yes, absolutely.
3: I need to rewatch that movie. I mean, Kevin Costner had so many hits, you know. Do you ever watch Waterworld, The Postman?
2: Oh, no.
3: You don't like Kevin Costner?
2: No. You're naming all the bad ones.
3: Well, you know, still Kevin Costner.
2: No, I just need him as a cowboy in everything.
3: Oh, giddy on up, J-Mac.
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0: 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Workforce traffic.
4: Got some volume on 40 westbound past Broadway and 275 and on through Alcoa Highway. Watch for traffic on 640 westbound past Western Avenue. And this report is sponsored by Tennessee Oncology. 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
2: Hello?
3: It's J-Mac and Drake. How you doing, sister?
2: Hey, good. How are you?
3: Doing pretty dandy. What do you do for a living?
2: At a restaurant.
3: Oh, so you're over there slinging them meals.
2: Yeah, yep.
3: Well, we're going to sing you some songs, and hopefully you're getting $1,000 today.
2: Okay.
3: Are you a big classic rock kind of gal?
2: I'd like to think so.
3: Well, here we go, sister. You got 7 songs. We need the title and artist of each song within 30 seconds. And a little pro tip for you. If you get stuck on a song, just say pass as soon as possible. That way you're not wasting all of your time.
2: Okay.
3: And then we'll come back to it if there's time at the end.
2: Okay.
0: I'm going to go ahead and put 30 seconds on the clock right now. Are you ready to roll?
2: Yep.
4: The game begins in 3, 2, 1.
2: The Fleetwood Mac. Pass. I was talking with a friend of mine. Pass. You don't have to love me. Pass. I'm tired. Rolling Stones. I don't know the song. Pass. Man, I failed this one.
3: Well, there's one more for good measure.
2: I'm passed.
3: Oh, was your 30 seconds. Hey, it's just the first time blues, that's all. We'll give you another chance to play, and that way you get a chance at that $1,000.
2: Okay, sorry.
3: No, don't be sorry to us. It's all right, sister. It's crazy when you're in the heat of the moment when you're trying to think of these song titles, huh?
2: Yeah.
3: Well, let's go over the songs real quick. That first one was Fleetwood Mac. You got that right. The Chain.
2: Yeah.
3: Then it was Tom Petty, Don't Do Me Like That. And then it was Heart, Magic Man.
2: Yeah.
3: You got the Rolling Stones. It was Shattered that was the song, though.
2: Mm-hmm.
3: After that was Girls, Girls, Girls, Motley Crue. Then it was No One Like You, Scorpions. And then I Hate Myself for Loving You, Joan Jett.
2: Joan Jett. I knew it was Joan Jett.
3: Yeah, so now every time we hear these songs on the radio, you're going to be like, ah!
2: Yeah.
3: That dang song cost me $1,000.
2: Yep, dang. All right. Thank you.
3: All right, you have a grand old day over there slinging meals.
2: You too. Bye.
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0: 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And before you waste 2 hours and 20 bucks at the movies this weekend, we did some homework for you, and we got a very good movie review coming your way. 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
3: Well, good morning. Do watch for congestion in East Knoxville this morning, heading west on 40 around the curve through Broadway toward 275. And you're busy in West Knoxville on 40 westbound past Alcoa Highway and 640. Some volume on 640 westbound past Western Avenue toward the 40 merge. And you're busy by moving on 40 eastbound east of Campbell Station as you head toward Level Road on the west side. 75 is looking pretty good. Driving down from the north side, I'm Bob August, and that's 103.5 WIMZ Workforce Traffic.
4: 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Good morning, everyone. Mark Packer with you here. What a disappointing night last night at the World Cup for Team USA as the run is over. Belgium with a dominating 4-1 win over the Americans. Belgium now faces Spain as the Spaniards got the win over Portugal 1-0 yesterday. Coming your way today, there are two games. The afternoon game is Switzerland and Colombia. That game will start at 4 o'clock. The first game just after noon is Argentina and Egypt. Well, the SEC football media day is now just 2 weeks away. Tennessee will be front and center on Monday the 20th, along with Oklahoma, Kentucky, and Missouri. The Tuesday schedule, Georgia, Auburn, South Carolina, and Vanderbilt. Alabama, Florida, Texas A&M, and Ole Miss going on Wednesday. And then Lane Kiffin shows up as the LSU head coach along with Texas on Thursday. That's a look at sports. I'm Mark Packer.
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0: 1035 WIMC, Knoxville's Classic Rock, Jay, Mack, and Drake. You know, when you want to go to the movies, you need to tune in for our Is It Worth It?
1: Yes, some subpar movie reviews.
0: Because, you know, sometimes you need to know whether or not you need to waste that money.
1: Yeah.
0: You know, because those are hours and, you know, money you're not going to get back ever again.
1: Walking out of the theater. Mm-hmm. You know, sometimes you just want somebody to tell you, is it worth it?
0: Yeah. Well, let's talk about Supergirl.
1: Oh.
0: I was very excited because I'm a Superman kind of girl. I love him. He's my favorite superhero of superheroes.
1: So that cameo she had in Superman. She seemed like the party girl.
0: Yeah.
1: Whatnot. Did they lean heavy into that?
0: They did.
1: Did they really?
0: She partied hard? In the very beginning.
1: I just want to see a movie of her partying the whole time.
0: That might have been better.
1: Yeah, really. It was bad.
0: It was not good.
1: It's not getting good reviews.
0: No, it was such a bummer.
1: Dang.
0: I'm just going to tell you, is it worth it? No,
1: really?
0: It's not. Don't waste your money. I'm not kidding.
1: Shots fired at Supergirl.
0: I'm just going to be bold, and I'm not going to sugarcoat this. It was crap. And then they bring in Aquaman, who's not Aquaman, a whole different character, but come on, we know
1: Lobo.
0: That's Aquaman.
1: Yeah, he's a villain.
0: And it's,
1: was he in it a lot?
0: Yeah, and it just didn't fit. It didn't feel right. You know what I'm saying?
1: It was forced.
0: So there was one thing I liked. I liked her backstory.
1: Okay, she
0: great
1: partied.
0: Job about that.
1: She loved the party?
0: Yeah. Well, I mean, her backstory.
1: Yeah.
0: Before the party. Let's move on, okay?
1: Okay, ooh. I like this.
0: Toy Story 5.
1: Toy Toy,
0: it was great!
1: Toy Story 5
0: was
1: good?
0: Yes, it was really good. All the parents out there, that Disney's been disappointing you lately.
1: Oh.
0: Guess what? You're going to like this one.
1: So there's none of that. What happened in the old last movie that was Buzz Lightyear kissing up on Woody?
0: No.
1: Okay. That's good.
0: Strike.
1: Well, that's what they did in the Buzz Lightyear movie, apparently. I didn't watch it.
0: None of that going on. No, it was really good. I really enjoyed it. And you know, my autistic son, he loves Toy Story.
1: Oh, there you go.
0: He was smiling the whole time.
1: Yeah,
0: you know,
1: dude.
0: Great family.
1: That was the first movie I've ever watched in the movie theater as a kid. That was like 1997. I was 4.
0: Oh, wow.
1: Yeah.
0: Well, I got one more for you. Now, this is not a movie, but this is a series. Now, I started watching the new Dutton Ranch, right?
1: Uh-huh.
0: And I was a little on the fence wondering, is this going to even hold a candle to Yellowstone? I'm a big Yellowstone fan.
1: I haven't watched 5 minutes of either.
0: Honey, I watched them all. And the season finale.
1: Ooh, dang.
0: It was amazing.
1: Was it?
0: I'm going to watch it again probably today.
1: So they're for sure.
0: It's so good.
1: And they're coming out with another season.
0: Yeah, absolutely.
1: And I saw that Jake Gyllenhaal is coming back to reprise his character in his cowboy movie. I think he's going to be in season 2.
0: Drake?
1: Yeah.
0: No, don't you ruin this for me.
1: Him and Buzz Lightyear showing up to the ranch.
0: Hey,
1: what is going on
0: that's
1: here?
0: That's enough.
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1: Did you wear your belt? It's holding up your pants.
0: With this heat, I've been wearing running shorts the past 2 weeks.
1: All right. Belt. B as in boy. E-L-T. Belt. 865-909-ROCK.
0: B as in boy. Yeah. E as in...
1: Excellent.
0: L as in...
1: Love.
0: T as in...
1: Tony!
0: There you go. Hooked on phonics.
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2: 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Workforce traffic.
3: Well, you're busy but moving as you head westbound on 40 past Alcoa Highway in West Knoxville. Watch for some traffic on the Chapman Highway Henley Street combo north of East Moody heading up toward the Tennessee River. 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

0: 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Jay Mack and Drake. You know, there's a fun thing coming to town this weekend. A little Fanboy Expo action.
1: I'm going to be fanboying out.
0: Man, this is crazy. Have you seen the celebrity list? It just keeps growing.
1: Yeah, I think one of the top names, Shia LaBeouf.
0: Oh,
1: he's coming to town. So here's what I'm going to do. I'm going to message Shia LaBeouf on Instagram.
0: Okay.
1: I'm going to message him and be like, hey, man, I heard about your New Orleans trip. You know, okay, he didn't have a good tour guide with him.
0: He needs you.
1: Yeah, he needs
0: me.
1: So I want to be his tour guide Saturday night in Knoxville.
0: Okay.
1: I wonder if I can make it happen. Do you think he'll respond?
0: I don't know. Maybe.
1: I think even if it's a 10% chance, that's a good chance.
0: Go for it, man.
1: I'm
0: going to
1: do it right
0: now.
1: Why
0: not? You should. Well, let's take a look at some of the other folks that are coming because I am very excited. It's like 80s happens all over again, especially like 80s, like Rock Babes, Heather Locklear.
1: Yeah, Cougar Fest.
0: Linda Hamilton's going to be there. I'm just like, wow, Lita Ford, are you kidding me?
1: I know. I was wanting to get a photo op with these women, but it's like $125. Can I borrow like $300?
0: I don't know. It might go for a good cause, though, because I was thinking, if you do this right, Drake, and you get all these 80s cougars that are up there and get their picture taken with them, this will work really well for your website and your marketing with your male escort service.
1: No, it's not a male escort. Stop saying that. It's my charity to hang out with people who are lonely going through something.
0: Sure.
1: Maybe like, you know, depression from a divorce or something like that.
0: Okay.
1: You know,
0: okay.
1: But it's not escort service. I'll just show up. Me and my boy John Perry, shouts out to you, John Perry. We're going to open this up and we're going to make sure nobody's lonely in the Knoxville area.
0: Debbie Gibson's going to be there too.
1: Okay.
0: Yeah. But here, look at this. We've got Eric Singer, got Tommy Thayer, got Stephen Percy of Rat. I mean, there's so many. Oh, woo, Nelson Twins. The Nelson Twins are going to be there.
1: I don't know who that is.
0: I mean, you could probably even use those for your little cougar thing too. So
1: the Nelson Twins, like, are they guys?
0: Oh, I mean,
1: if they're lonely, they qualify. Just it's not gonna be nearly as long as a hangout. Who are the Nelson Twins?
0: Go look them up. They got the long blonde hair.
1: Okay, what do you gotta do? Like, you're my dad right now. What's this word mean? Go get a dictionary, son.
0: Go look at the Encyclopedia Britannica. That's what I bought them for, so I didn't have to help you with your homework.
1: Or could just tell, we're supposed to do commentary for a job. Give me some commentary here.
0: All right. Fanboy Expo. By the way, we've got two tickets right now.
1: Oh, yeah.
0: Yeah, we're looking for caller 5-865-909-ROCK. Let's get you those tickets to the Fanboy Expo happening this weekend at the Knoxville Convention Center. This has been fun.
1: Cougar Fest.
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0: 1035 WIMZ, Knoxville's Classic Rock, J Mac and Drake, sending somebody to the Fanboy Expo going on this weekend at the Knoxville Convention Center, Friday, Saturday, Sunday. Lots of awesome celebrities are going to be there. And we're going to send caller number five. And I've been trying to get caller number five to quit hanging up on me. Caller five, stop it.
1: Oh, I'm caller five. I thought it was caller nine was the winner.
0: Woohoo! You better be glad I'm a patient woman.
2: Yeah.
1: You are indeed. Thank you.
0: You're welcome. You're going to have fun this weekend.
2: Fake news.
0: Hey, so who are you indeed. Most excited about getting to see?
1: Well, the Nelson twins are great. I love them.
3: Who are the Nelson twins? Buddy, will you tell me who they are? J-Mac won't tell me.
0: Do you know any of their songs?
1: They're like a rock group from the 80s. Ugh.
0: Love and Affection, After the Rain.
1: Love and Affection, yeah.
0: Come on.
3: Yeah, sounds great.
1: Yeah, there you go.
0: They were kind of a heartthrob for a minute in the 80s. And then they cut their hair off, and it was like, no, don't do that. We need your long blonde hair.
3: I'm scared to do it. It's like Samson, the woman that cut his hair, the Greek character.
0: No, that wasn't Greek, Kenny. That was in the Bible.
3: That's Bible. There, yeah. You know. Boy, way back when.
0: Delilah.
3: A guy cut his hair and bam.
0: No, she cut his hair in his sleep.
3: Oh, man.
0: Yeah, deceptive. Yeah.
3: So the story is, don't let a woman change you, buddy.
0: Don't let a woman cut your hair.
1: I'll need your services for the loneliness if that happens.
3: Oh dang. Come on, dude. You can work for me. I'm needing, you know, people to, I guess I call them counselors. I'm needing counselors. That way we can reach as many lonely people in the 865
0: sure.
3: as we can.
0: Yep.
1: Right.
3: It's not an escort service.
1: I'll have to check it out and report back.
3: Okay, cool.
0: Okay.
3: Cool.
0: It's a great value, Cougar Friends.
3: It's got a high ranking on the Better Business Bureau page.
0: All right, listen, we're going to get you your tickets to the Fanboy Expo. Just tell us what ridiculous radio station you're listening to in the morning.
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0: All right, Drake, that's it. It's a wrap. And we will be back with you tomorrow for Hump Day. Ready to have some fun halfway through the work week. Enjoy the rest of your day.
3: Why is it called Hump Day?
0: I'm done.
3: I'm curious.
0: May the Lord bless you and your family always.
3: I'll take some of those blessings and toodaloo.
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1: The band that practically invented heavy metal is finally getting its first ever official book. The Masters of Reality, Why Black Sabbath Matter, is coming later this year. Curated by legendary rock photographer Ross Halfen. And this thing is a monster. 500 pages covering Black Sabbath from their late 60s beginnings all the way to their final bow at last year's Back to the Beginning concert. The book focuses on the classic lineup: Ozzy Osbourne, Tony Iommi, Geezer Butler, and Bill Ward, with rare photos, memorabilia, and new interviews with all four members. And really, how did it take this long for Black Sabbath to get an official book? What's wrong with these people? These guys helped invent an entire genre of music. Without Black Sabbath, there's no metal as we know it, and probably a lot fewer teenage bedrooms painted black. 500 pages of Sabbath history, or as Tony Iommi calls it, the intro. That's your 60 Seconds in Rock. I'm Octavius for 103.5 WIMZ, Knoxville's classic rock.

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1: 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Pink Floyd, that's Money. And your Big R hanging out with you on Two for Tuesday. 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
14: 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What if I stop? A 2026 British Medical Journal study says you'll gain every pound back, but four times faster. So what now? There is an answer. Alex Gowen patented hypnosis. The Journal of the American Medical Association says adding behavior therapy to GLP-1s produces nearly three times the results than GLP-1s alone. Three times the results. Hypnosis is behavior therapy concentrated, and Alex Gowen hypnosis is the only U.S. patented hypnosis proven useful by the U.S. Patent Office. 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

0: 103.5 WIMZ, Knoxville's Classic Rock. Two for Tuesday and a couple from AC/DC. Shake a leg. It's Big R. It's also not just Two for Tuesday. It is Taco Tuesday. And tonight with the Knoxville Smokies, they're serving up tacos with all the fixings. Tomorrow is All You Can Eat Wednesday. Knox Vegas night. And Thursday. And then a Friday at the Summer Fireworks. Saturday, Christmas in July. Full week of action there at the ballpark downtown with the Knoxville Smokies. SmokiesBaseball.com for info. Got some lead for your head and Ozzy coming up.
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2: Stuart McFly along with Chris and Scott at Phoenix Conversions right off Wise Garber. It's a big day today, huh, Chris?
3: Oh, yeah. Big day.
2: Yeah, what's going on, bud?
3: Well, a lot going on. One thing, we got George McFly here.
2: Thank you, sir.
3: Wonderful remote. We're back here in the commercial showroom. So if you stop back, if you come by, if you drive by down Middlebrook, we got the van out and we're back here tucked away where it's cool. And come see us. We're taking qualifiers for the Soup Up Your Summer which is going to be given away July 30th.
2: Yeah, Covenant Health Park, where you see those big Phoenix Conversion signs. 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Congratulations. 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

0: 3-5 WIMZ, Knoxville's classic rock. Two for Tuesday and Big R. Well, as the temps heat up, summer gets into full force. Remember, Dollywood Splash Country is open and ready to cool you down. And I've got a chance to win a 4-pack of tickets coming up about 1 hour from right now. Let's see if we can cool you down with a classic rock quiz. We'll do that inside the All Request Lunch, which starts at high noon right here on WIMZ.
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2: Hi, it's George McFly at Phoenix Conversions, broadcast live till 1 o'clock today. I'm here with the owner, Scott, and of course, Chris. And we're in the back room. It's cooler today. So you'll see the WIMZ truck out in the parking lot. But come see us. We got a lot to give away today and lots to qualify for.
3: Yeah, man. And something really cool about where we're at, if you just snake back around into the commercial showroom, we've got the Adrian Steel display. We got all the tonneau covers back here. Like you said, it's nice and cool on a hot summer day. And a lot of patriotic stuff, you know, in honor of the 250th celebration of our
2: USA
3: nation. Mm-hmm. And, yeah, you can come get qualified for our giveaway July the 30th. Soup up your summer.
2: It's going to be it. Covenant Health Park. Go big or go home. That's what I always say.
3: Go big or go home. Usually we'll have it right here at Phoenix Conversions the last 3 years.
2: Yeah,
3: or
2: right.
3: 4 years. But, yeah, it's going to be at the ballpark this year.
2: How about
3: year.
2: That? 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
3: How about that?
2: A lot of fun. 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
2: Hey, it's George McFly at Phoenix Conversions, and I'm here with Chris. It's a beautiful, hey, we're in the back room, okay? Back room. It's a beautiful facility here, and you'll see the truck outside. Come in here, because we got so many things to give away today. I'll tell you about that in a minute, but what do you got going on, Chris?
3: 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The back room, this is the back room you don't need clearance for. 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We got Rock Babe calendars. Yeah. We got New Phoenix Conversions patriotic hats. Mm-hmm. So a lot of cool stuff. 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
4: 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And you get that diploma that says you graduate the College of Classic Rock Knowledge. 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In 1978, all four members of which band released solo albums on the exact same day? First one with the correct answer at 865-909-ROCK is going to win from WIMZ. 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
4: 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Question is this: in September 1978, all four members of which band released solo albums on the exact same day? Who are we talking about?
23: Are we talking about Kiss?
4: Yeah, that's right. Kiss is the band we're talking about. They each one of them had an album. In fact, I'm going to play a song coming up from Ace Frehley's solo album, Back in the New York Groove. Pretty cool tune from back then. Hey, what's your name?
23: Scott.
4: Scott, getting you a four-pack of tickets to go to Dollywood Splash Country. 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What is Knoxville's Classic Rock Authority?
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0: 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John Mellencamp and Aerosmith coming up. 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

0: 1035 WIMZ. Knoxville's Classic Rock and Aerosmith. Janie's Got a Gun. Big R. It's two for Tuesday. Doubling up on your classic rockers all day long today. Have you played Classic Rock on the Clock? Have you heard it? It's 6:15 and 8:15 each morning with J-Mac and Drake. They get a listener on the horn. They play seven quick song clips, 30 seconds to name them by title and artist. The score, $1,000. 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Another extra long block of classic rock is on the way. Got some Def Leppard coming up. And the George McFly Show is next. 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
0: Hey, George.
1: George. George, George, George, George.
4: All right, George.
0: George.
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1: George, George, George, George, George.
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0: Yes, George. Yes.
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0: What?
1: George!

It's a beautiful Tuesday afternoon, isn't it? Hey, so much going on the show today, so stick around. 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

0: 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Life's been good times. Rock and roll, yeah. The choice is yours.
1: What we've got here is failure to communicate. Some men you just can't reach. So you get what we had here last week, which is the way he wants it. Well, he gets it. I don't like it.

0: Guns N' Roses, Two for Tuesday, 103.5 WIMZ, Knoxville's classic rock. And George McFly, I just got back from Phoenix Conversions. Out there doing an appearance, 11 to 1. Good people, Scotty, Chris, Leslie, Corey, everybody that walked up and signed up to qualify for the $10,000 vehicle makeover. Thanks for coming out today. It was great to see you. You can qualify at 3 and again at 4 today. I also got tickets to the Fanboy Expo going on this Thursday, Friday, and Saturday at the Knoxville Convention Center. It's exciting stuff. Meet your favorite celebrities. Take pics with them. Walk around. I'll tell you what to call for those out of the 315 Sports Machine.
1: Yeah, George McFly.
0: Yeah, it's George. Who's this?
1: Oh, this is Darlin Eastup. I'm in Jonesville. I've been listening to you for a long time. And I finally pulled you up and I see what you look like.
0: And
1: play me some Def Leppard.
0: She doesn't want to say anything.
1: Oh, my God. Listen to your voice. I cannot believe it.
0: Wait, listen, though. I asked you. You said you've been listening a long time, and you finally looked me up to see what I looked like. And then I said,
1: yes.
0: And you didn't return it with a compliment.
1: You look fantastic. I know he's been married 3 times, so there you go.
0: I am so embarrassed.
1: Oh, my God. You look fantastic.
0: Thank you very much.
1: Oh, my God. I can't believe I'm talking to you. Oh, you're blowing my mind. Oh, my God.
0: See, look at, I forced her to say something nice now.
1: Oh, well, thank y'all. You are, too. I already know how you're good to people.
0: Well, you're a good people. Hey, so listen. I was listening to you at the beginning, but I didn't catch it. What's your first name?
1: Darlene.
0: Hello, Darlene.
1: Lee County.
0: It's really nice to meet you. It really is.
1: Oh, you too. I seen your picture, and I thought, you don't sound like you look.
0: I do that all the time when I listen to DJs on the radio. I always wonder what they look like. I'm always off.
1: My God, it's blowing my mind. I'm finally talking to you. Oh, my God.
0: Thank you, Darlene. You're so sweet.
1: Oh, you are too, honey. You look good too, honey. Oh, my God. Oh, my God. George McFly. Hey, I got my kids saying George McFly, rock and roll, classic rock.
0: Multi-generational. Spread the good word, Darlene.
1: Oh, I will, sweetheart. I already have.
2: It's easy to talk to George McFly. Just call him at 865-909-ROCK.
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17: Rumors spreading round in that Texas town, about the shack outside the games. And you know what I'm talking about. Just let me know if you wanna go to that home out on the range. They got a lot of nice girls.

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1: The band that practically invented heavy metal is finally getting its first ever official book. The Masters of Reality, Why Black Sabbath Matter, is coming later this year. Curated by legendary rock photographer Ross Halfen. And this thing is a monster. 500 pages covering Black Sabbath from their late 60s beginnings all the way to their final bow at last year's Back to the Beginning concert. The book focuses on the classic lineup: Ozzy Osbourne, Tony Iommi, Geezer Butler, and Bill Ward, with rare photos, memorabilia, and new interviews with all four members. And really, how did it take this long for Black Sabbath to get an official book? What's wrong with these people? These guys helped invent an entire genre of music. Without Black Sabbath, there's no metal as we know it, and probably a lot fewer teenage bedrooms painted black. 500 pages of Sabbath history, or as Tony Iommi calls it, the intro. That's your 60 Seconds in Rock. I'm Octavius for 103.5 WIMZ, Knoxville's classic rock.

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0: Metallica, Two for This, Two for Tuesday on 103.5 WIMZ, Knoxville's Classic Rock. George McFly, we need the next chance to qualify to soup up your summer. Win that $10,000 vehicle makeover from our good friends at Phoenix Conversions coming up at 3 and again at 4. We're about 30 minutes away. I got those free fanboy tickets.
1: Yo, McFly, how hot is it out there? I like that one that woman said, you know, the chickens are laying, you know, omelets.
0: Yeah, another woman called. She said it's so hot that a cop was chasing a criminal and they were both walking.
1: Yeah, I heard that.
0: It's hotter than my ex-wife's tongue, you see.
1: Yeah.
0: It's so hot that polar bears are wearing sunscreen, Eddie.
1: Yeah, there you go. Hotter than a goat's ass in a pepper patch.
0: It's so hot your clothes iron themselves.
1: So hot that firecrackers light themselves.
0: It's so hot that global warming has been replaced by global melting.
1: So hot that McDonald's is frying burgers on parked cars.
0: That's pretty hot, my friend.
1: It's hotter than my attitude driving through Pigeon Forge and Sevierville during tourist season.
0: During tourist season. That's pretty hot there, Eddie. Speaking of cool, Eddie Poole. Thanks for calling, my friend. Have a great day.
1: All right, buddy. You take care.
2: It's easy to talk to George McFly. Just call him at 865-909-ROCK.
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I woke last night to the sound of thunder. How far off, I sat and wondered. Started humming a song from 1962. 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

0: 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George McFly with your free fanboy tickets. I will give away out of this 315 sports machine. Meet your favorite stars at Knoxville Convention Center this Thursday, Friday, and Saturday. First, here is everybody's friend and the busiest man at sports, Mark Packer.
1: Well, one of the most incredible comebacks you will ever see in sports. Tom Brady tweeting out that this beats the 28-3 comeback in the Super Bowl, where the Patriots came back to beat the Falcons. Argentina, 79 minutes into the 90-minute World Cup round of 16 game. They score three goals in the last 13 minutes to come back to get the win over Egypt, 3-2 the final score. Never seen anything like it. Wish the Americans could have done some of that last night, as the Americans were blown out by Belgium 4-1. To end their run at the World Cup. The Americans fell behind. Here's my thing about soccer, and I think I said this on the radio the other day. I think the difference between, you know, the U.S. and other countries around the world is we just don't have, we've got a lot of other sports that are more important than soccer here. And so all of the kids, you know, whenever they grow up, if you think about it, the best athletes are playing football or our basketball or, you know, baseball. And soccer to us is just not number one. And in other countries around the world, it's the sport. So the best athletes are playing their form of football, soccer to us in other sports. So I just don't think it's our game, and it showed against Belgium as the Americans were absolutely wiped out.
0: So that's it.
1: I said they're done. Yeah, they're done. They made it to the round of 16. And so one more game to go here in just a little bit. One more game. And then the final eight, the quarterfinals, are now set. And I still think France and Argentina play again. They met in 2022 in the World Cup final. Argentina won that on penalty kicks 4-2 after a 3-3 tie in the World Cup final. So I think it'll be Argentina. I think they had their scare today, and I think they'll play France. But, I mean, we'll see what happens. High school football media day is kind of interesting. The KOC media days is Friday over at Three Ridges, which is always kind of a start to football, many starts to football. But the high school football media day, everybody out there wearing the uniforms and talking to the media. Then July 20th, the SEC media days. Tennessee will be on day one, 4 days of the SEC media days. About a week later, the NFL teams will be reporting for their camps and preseason games right after that. So football is upon us, and I'm talking about our brand of football.
0: Not football, not foosball, but football. Yes, my friend.
1: Football. And it's a game that's not even really played with a foot. But anyway, don't get me started. So stay cool out there this afternoon, and we'll buzz you again tomorrow.
0: Taco Tuesday tonight, Covenant Health Park.
1: Sounds good. At the Smokies, Covenant Health Park.
0: Yum. See you, buddy.
1: See ya.
0: Mark Packer with the 315 Sports Machine. All right, how would you like to go meet your favorite stars at the Fanboy Expo going on at the Knoxville Convention Center all this weekend? You can take a picture with Shia LaBeouf or Linda Hamilton from The Terminator, Kate Jackson, Stephanie Seymour, Ron Perlman, Hellboy. 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

0: 2 for Tuesday on 103.5 WIMZ, Knoxville's Classic Rock, and George McFly, Bob Lapley, Spring City, as our latest qualifier to soup up his summer with the $10,000 vehicle makeover from Phoenix Conversions. Next chance to qualify at 4. Bob, you were saying?
1: Our new, in the last year to this area, and we picked up on you, and we've been following this thing. It's awesome.
0: Bob, get ready to possibly soup up your summer.
1: Sweet!
0: Plus, I'm going to throw some Smokies tickets in for the same night.
1: Oh, that'd be awesome, dude. We went there for one game. It was a fantastic experience. Can't wait to go back.
0: Always a lot of fun. Always fun at the old ballpark.
1: Thank you, brother, man. I can't believe it. I appreciate that.
0: Appreciate you, man. We'll see you July 30th at the Covenant Health Park. Hold the phone. I'll be right with you, okay?
1: You got it.
0: Justin, you got the fanboy tickets. What do you want to tell me about the story you have about the Fonz?
2: Okay, real quick, probably 14 years ago or so, we were there, and I didn't really have the money to pay to meet him, and we just seen him from afar, and my son's a big fan of this movie he was in called Here Comes the Boom with Kevin James. You know, it's the Ultimate Fighting movie.
0: Yeah.
2: And my son, we saw him and the guy from Indiana Jones. They were leaving, and my son wanted to go talk to him, and I really didn't want to bother him because I didn't pay to meet the man. So I took him over, and he walks up, and he says, "Sir," and Henry Winkler turns around. He says, "Yes." He says, "I loved you in Here Comes the Boom." And he looked at the other guy, and he said, "You were great in Lord of the Rings as well." And the guy from Lord of the Rings, he's a big British guy, and he says, "Well, thank you, old chap." And Henry Winkler literally got down on a knee and talked to my son for like 5 minutes, told him how much he appreciated that, how much fun he had making that movie and everything. So, I mean, that's the only reason I want to go, man. I have the money to meet him now, so that's why I
0: want
2: to go.
0: What a great story. I used to watch him on Happy Days as the Fonz, and when I was a kid,
2: yep.
0: I of course didn't have the mentality. I thought that's the way he talked in real life. Hey. So when I first saw him breaking character on an award show or something, I was flipping out. Because it's like, whoa.
2: It's culture shock.
0: I felt the same way about Vinnie Barbarino. And when I heard Travolta speak regular for the first time, it's like, wait a minute, man.
2: Me and my son are going Friday, man. Thank you so much. I'm going to reintroduce him to my son 15 years later. And that's the only reason I want to go. I have the money to meet the man this time. I want to tell him that story and how much I appreciate what he does.
0: Tell the Fonz that George McFly says howdy hi.
2: Yes, sir. We'll do it. Thank you, brother.
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4: Well, good afternoon. If you're driving down from the north this afternoon, you're going to see some extra traffic on 75 South approaching 640. And watch for debris on 275 southbound approaching the 40 interchange. That was right in the middle of traffic there earlier. You're busy but moving on 40 westbound west of Alcoa Highway. If you're on the west side, you're going to see some volume on 40 eastbound through Cedar Bluff Road. And we're doing pretty well to the south on Alcoa Highway as you head south of downtown and on past the airport. Bob August, 103.5 WIMZ Workforce Traffic.
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10: 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What if I stop? A 2026 British Medical Journal study says you'll gain every pound back, but four times faster. So what now? There is an answer. Alex Gowen patented hypnosis. The Journal of the American Medical Association says adding behavior therapy to GLP-1s produces nearly three times the results than GLP-1s alone. Three times the results. Hypnosis is behavior therapy concentrated, and Alex Gowen hypnosis is the only U.S. patented hypnosis proven useful by the U.S. Patent Office. 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
1: George, Tony from Newport, how are you, sir?
0: Doing great, actually. But, boy, you know, they say it was hotter last week, but with the humidity today, it's hot as a bugger out there today.
1: It rained for about an hour in Gatlinburg in the middle of the day.
0: Yeah.
1: And then the sun came out and turned it into a steam room.
0: Yeah, it really did.
1: Are you doing any fishing?
0: Once in a while. A buddy of mine, you know him as Uncle Rico, if you listen to the show, he took me under the railroad trestle bridge overlooking Neyland Stadium. We were parked in the shade in his boat, 30 foot of water on the Tennessee River. We just threw bluegill heads in, and he only had like 8 or 10 pound test on, no leader, and he hooked the biggest sturgeon I've ever seen. It was like 5 foot long.
1: He caught a sturgeon, no kidding?
0: Yeah, went off in the rocks and broke off.
1: Cool, man.
0: The coolest thing about them is they jump. They could be like a tarpon, you know?
1: I've seen videos of them out in the Columbia River.
0: You mean the back in the day 12 footers?
1: Yes.
0: The 100 years ago one.
1: Yeah, I've watched videos of them.
0: You can't even take them out of the water there.
1: Here, too.
0: Oh, is that right?
1: Not supposed to. I'd like to catch one. I saw a guy catch one at Douglas Dam one day, and I saw one sitting on the boat ramp at Douglas Dam also, sitting on the boat ramp in about a foot of water. I thought it was dead, and I took my fishing pole and poked it and swam down the river.
0: Why can you keep a shovel head, but you can't keep a sturgeon?
1: With the sturgeon, I mean, it was technically they were extinct in Tennessee for a while.
0: Okay, that's why.
1: They brought them back.
0: I haven't done very good for bass, and so I didn't mind parking in the shade. It's kind of lazy fishing. It's kind of neat because there was a nice breeze. It was a hot day, but I didn't feel it.
1: You're good people, George. Have a great day.
0: Good people, Schmitty. Thanks, man. Bye-bye. Schmitty, checking in, 865-909-ROCK. It's the number through to me, George McFly. This two for Tuesday. Two firsts from Led Zeppelin and Pearl Jam coming up next.
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3: We are busy by moving on 40 West through West Knox. Full this afternoon, heading past Alcoa Highway. Plus a breakdown on 40 East at the 75 merge in Loudoun County, maybe off to the shoulder. Also, a lot of traffic as you head north of Rocky Top into Campbell County. We've had reports of an accident heading through the Beech Grove area north of exit 129. 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

0: 1035 WIMZ, Knoxville's Classic Rock. George McFly, 2 for Tuesday. Got more twofers on the way. Hope you're having a great day. Staying cool and beyond Freon. It was hilarious. I was walking down Market Square yesterday during lunch hour. Just walking around. A beautiful lady walking down the road. Old man sees her. Comes up to her and says, "I figured out what's causing all this global warming." Girl looks over at him and says, "Oh yeah, what is it?" Old man says, "All you hot women walking around." That was kind of funny, wasn't it, Ralph?
1: Yeah.
0: Buddy, tell everybody, what's your number one summer fun station?
1: 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You're the man.
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3: Well, you're going to see a bit of traffic on 640 East at the 75 merge and round the curb on 75 southbound as you head south of Raccoon Valley. Maybe a lane blockage there. A lot of traffic into Campbell County on 75 northbound north of Rocky Top, exit 129 through Beech Grove. We had an earlier wreck there. If you're coming down from Oak Ridge, you're going to see some volume on Illinois Avenue, southbound past Scarborough Road, round the bend through Edgemore. I'm Bob August, and that's 1035 WIMZ. Workforce traffic.
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3: Hello.
1: But Claire is dying to talk to you and tell you hello.
2: What do we call next door Claire? 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
1: Next door Nori.
2: Next door Nori and Claire.
1: And we call Claire the Tennessee Tornado.
2: The Tennessee Tornado. Hi, Claire Bear.
3: Hello.
2: How you doing today, honey?
3: I'm doing good.
2: Have you been at any baseball games lately?
3: Not yet.
2: You should tell your dad to take you to the Smokies game tonight. It's Taco Tuesday.
1: Oh, cool.
0: Well, something to think about anyway. Well, guys, thank you so much for checking in. I appreciate you. And Chris, tell Kirby that I said hello.
1: I'll tell him. See you, McFly.
0: See you, buddy.
2: Maple. Chris, normally with Kirby checking in.
0: Along with Claire and Nori. 865-909-ROCK. That's the number through to me. It's two for Tuesday. Got two for some bad company and Tom Petty coming up.
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5: We are busy on the west side as we get you home this afternoon. We got 40 eastbound with traffic through Pellissippi Parkway. Going to be busy through West Hills and watch for some traffic on Pellissippi Parkway northbound, north of 40 up through Dutchtown Road. A lot of traffic north of Rocky Top and heading into Campbell County. We had an earlier accident there. 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And that's 103.5 WIMZ Workforce Traffic.
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1: Trailer hitches, winches, all kinds of stuff.
0: You better believe it, man. What's up, Octo?
1: How you doing?
0: Great, man. How is it out there?
1: Hot. I was out, took the dog to the dog park this morning. Two old men sitting on a park bench right next to the dog park watching the dogs. And I overheard their conversation. The guy said, did you know every morning, like clockwork, at 7 a.m., I take a poop? And the man said, well, what's the problem with that? He goes, I wake up at 8:30.
0: That is so disgusting. You know, there really weren't two old men sitting at a park bench, were they?
1: Yes,
0: they were. That was you.
1: No, that wasn't me.
0: Come on.
1: It wasn't me.
0: Raise your hand.
1: I'm not to that point yet.
0: You mean you're just a regular guy?
1: Yeah, regular guy.
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3: Let's move over to the west side. We are hosed up on 40 westbound, heading west of 75 in Loudoun County over toward Highway 321 with a jackknife tractor trailer that's been in the right lane. Squeeze to the left there or take Kingston Pike over to 321 northbound and then back on the interstate there. You're busy both ways on 40 through Pellissippi Parkway. Watch for traffic both ways on 40 through West Knoxville and on past 275. Going to see traffic on 40 eastbound, east of 640 out through Asheville Highway. Bob August, 103.5 WIMZ Workforce Traffic.
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National Weather Service in Morristown has issued a flash flood warning for western Anderson County, central Morgan County, south central Scott County until 8 p.m. Eastern Daylight Time. At 6.02 p.m. Eastern Daylight Time, Doppler radar indicated thunderstorms producing heavy rain across the warned area. Between 1 and 3 inches of rain have fallen. Additional rainfall amounts of 1 to 2 inches are possible in the warned area. Flash flooding is ongoing or expected to begin shortly. Hazard: flash flooding caused by thunderstorms. Source: radar indicated. Impact: flash flooding of small creeks and streams, urban areas, highways, streets and underpasses, as well as other poor drainage and low-lying areas. Some locations that will experience flash flooding include Wartburg, Sunbright, Deer Lodge, Frozen Head State Park, High Point and Petros. In hilly terrain, there are hundreds of low water crossings which are potentially dangerous in heavy rain. Do not attempt to cross flooded roads. Find an alternate route. Please report observed flooding to local emergency services or law enforcement and request they pass this information to the National Weather Service when you can do so safely.

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0: 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Aerosmith's Sweet Emotion 2 for Tuesday. It's actually just 2 Fur Tuesday. Hey, it's Octavius. Welcome to Nights with Octavius. Lots of stuff going on tonight. Of course, we got A's at 8, 9:30 from Thunder from Down Under. And during the 7 o'clock hour, I've got a 4-pack of Knoxville Smokies tickets for you. So be listening for that. Right now, first things first, got to check traffic. 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
2: We have an overturned tractor trailer tying things up on the west side on 40 westbound, west of the 75 merge in Loudoun County, heading toward Highway 321. Going to have to squeeze over to the left there or take Kingston Pike over to 321 northbound and back to the interstate that way. You've got some traffic on 40 eastbound through Hellissippi Parkway and both ways on 40 through West Knoxville. 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

0: Eagles 103.5 WIMZ, Knoxville's classic rock. Hi there. It's Octavius. Hope you had a good Tuesday. Two for Tuesday going on right now, and it's Taco Tuesday as well. Especially down there at Covenant Health Park, Smoky Stadium, taking on the Biloxi Shuckers this week. Tacos and all the Vixens tonight. All you can eat Wednesday, tomorrow. Knox Vegas night and Thirsty Thursday on Thursday. Summer fireworks series on Friday and Christmas in July on Saturday. 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The Knoxville Smokies and 103.5 WIMZ. 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All right, looking ahead, got some Def Leppard, some Rolling Stones. And in the 7 o'clock hour, a chance for you to win. 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

0: 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Hey, it's Octavius. 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

0: 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We're going to soup up your summer. That's what we're doing. All right. Another extra long block of classic rock is on the way. 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